0: Estás viendo Retro Plus Televisión.
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2: Hey, good to see you.
3: Good to have you back, guys. Good to have you back.
4: You guys just sent in my family about this, did you?
5: Hey, you told me to keep it a secret.
6: Hey, don't worry, they're gonna be plenty surprised.
4: Great.
6: Hey, let's get out of here.
7: Let's go to the truck.
8: Hell, come on.

0: moved to Chicago about a year ago. You didn't keep in touch?
1: Good to have you back, man. How long are you going to stay?
0: I don't know. Larry, why don't you go grab a beer?
1: Oh, sure.

0: What up?
1: Are you on your way?
2: Yeah, I'm on my way.
1: Well, look, hurry up, because everyone's here, okay?
2: All right, so I'm on my way.
3: This is some of the lingua franca of the funk business. And people come from miles around with an almost religious devotion to get on.

might know of the original sin. And you might know how to play with fire.

0: Hey.
1: I could see her. She's standing on your side by the bar.
2: I don't know, man. I got a bad feeling about this. I think we should just beat it.
1: And stop worrying and just follow me.
2: Seriously.
1: I got this.
2: This girl is
1: Chris,
2: dangerous.
1: I got this.
2: Man,
3: come on!